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The water is calling. Maybe it's time you answered.

0: I call it a tube steak controversy.
1: A what?
0: Tube steak.
1: Yeah, one of the finest delicacies one can find.
0: Of course. You know, there's a big sporting event revolving around the old tube steak.
1: Oh, yeah.
0: This past weekend. And controversy around the July 4th Nathan's Hot Dog Eating Contest. And we'll talk about it coming up.

0: Not a morning person. No worries. We got you covered. It's Chad and Evan. Nights on the Wolf.
1: A little bit of a scandal.
2: With what? The FIFA?
3: No. Another legendary sporting event, that being the Nathan's Hot Dog Eating Competition.
2: Come on. No, don't tell me this is rigged, too.
3: On July 4th. Yeah, no. Listen, it doesn't affect your buddy, Joey Chestnut.
2: Okay, thank goodness.
3: He won.
2: Okay, good.
3: There's no doubt that he won. But Miki Sudo, the winner of the women's competition... Some people are questioning her numbers here.
2: Oh, really?
3: So, originally, she finished the competition with 33 hot dogs eaten. Okay?
2: Mm-hmm.
3: Then they had a review, an official review of how many hot dogs were eaten.
2: Mm-hmm.
3: And her number jumped up to 38.75.
2: Okay.
3: The average number for the review for the top five was about 1.5 hot dogs. Hers was... About over 5 hot dogs. How do you miss counting 5 hot dogs?
2: That's a lot of hot dogs to miss.
3: Yeah.
2: I can understand 1.
3: Right.
2: Maybe even 2.
3: Right.
2: But not 5.
3: Now, even if she did just eat 33, she still would have won. Like, she dominated. But...
2: Right.
3: But here's the thing. I didn't know this. In the Nathan's Hot Dog Eating Contest, they don't count hot dog by hot dog.
2: What?
3: They count plates. They know there are 5 on a plate.
2: Okay. Yeah.
3: And that's how the official numerators do it. I don't get that. Why don't you just sit and watch them?
2: Makes sense too. Well, because they squish the buns so much.
3: You squish the buns so much.
2: Well, you know, sometimes you got to make them tight, hey? Got to squeeze your buns, squish them.

0: down.
1: You got to put them in water.
0: Make them look like they're a lot smaller. But yeah, that's what they do. They squish everything down, right? And then they, they dip them in water and jam it in. So that's why they got to count the plates. It's so easier to do that,
1: I guess. Mickey Sudo's husband, Nick Weary, also people questioning his numbers because he was in the competition against Joey Chestnut and he had a dramatic change.
0: Oh?
1: A 5 hot dog change again. It was he ate 40, but then it was increased to 45 after the review. And his number, his place actually changed. He went from 5th to 4th after the review.
0: Do they win something for being 4th?
1: Heartburn.

0: Nation lives on 620 CKRM. I'm Dave Thomas, voice of the Saskatchewan Roughriders. 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And kickoff with Luke Mullender and I is at 5. 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

0: Nights with Chad and Evan.
1: You know, back in our day when... Okay, we can't really finish that sentence because it can offend people. But we're actually going to talk something a little serious here. And we're going to talk about men's health coming up.

0: excitement last night with Chad and Evan.
1: Well, if you've ever wondered why guys look way older way back when, not even way back, but like, you know, in the 70s. Like, oh, yeah. They had mustaches when they were teenagers, right?
2: yeah.
1: Jacked.
2: Yeah.
1: If you've ever wondered why, apparently, because they've been doing lots of studies, men's testosterone levels have declined by 54% between 1972 and 2019.
2: Really?
1: Yes. That's a lot. That is over 1%, or roughly 1% a year that it's gone down. So, I mean, like, this is all associated with, like, heart attack, diabetes, mental health.
2: Right.
1: Other issues as well. So, there's a lot of concern about men's health with this, and they're saying the testosterone levels dropping is a huge factor.
2: Well, it can affect,
1: well, everything, right? Like you need sleep. You know, you got to get exercise. These are ways to help maintain testosterone levels, right?
2: Well, I'm screwed.
1: Well, that's just it. Sleep, any sort of exercise, eating properly, all those things can really contribute to keeping your testosterone levels at a higher level.
2: A lot of guys take testosterone.
1: Well, I'm going to say there's other ways to do it too. It's called a needle in the cheek. Yeah, and that'll really help get the test up.
2: Talk to your doctor about that one though, huh?
1: That's what they say.
2: Yeah.

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0: missed them this morning? Aw, hey, don't worry. It's Chad and Evan, Nights on the Wolf.
1: People always say they're going to do something. You know, they're like, I'm going to walk in and I'm going to tell them what I think. And no one ever does. I did it one time. Mm-hmm. It felt good. But people tend to never do it. They act, they talk a big game, but they never do it. Mm-hmm. And that comes with parenting as well. I'm going to do this and they're never going to see that again. I'm going to give you a name that I don't want you to forget. Because he is the hero we need and deserve. It comes down to what he did to his kid's Nintendo Switch. I'll explain soon.

0: on The Wolf.
1: The name Joel Barber might not mean anything to you, but he's the hero we need and the hero we deserve. Because he has gone viral after admitting he threw his 13-year-old son's Nintendo Switch out of a moving vehicle. He said it felt pretty great.
2: I bet it did.
1: Oh, man. The kid was disrespecting his parents during a car ride. And according to Barber, he warned his son that he would throw the console out the window if he kept going.
2: I've said it.
1: And oh, yeah.
2: I've said it.
1: The kid called his bluff, so the dad followed through.
2: Good for him. I've said it I don't know how many times, and you know you're not going to, because you're like, I'm not going to throw a $400 console out the window.
1: Yeah, exactly.
2: But then, I'm happy somebody actually... Make sure you tell this story to all of your children.
1: Mm-hmm. Joel Barber, remember that name.
2: That is... I respect the hell out of Joel. You know, I just wish my kids could stare out the window and be bored for a few hours on a road trip.
1: Do a crossword puzzle or something. You know, do a word find. Or what were those books you used to have? And it would, like, the marker would make things appear.
2: Oh, yeah.
1: They were like, the books were like orange or something. Yeah. And you'd color or you'd fill things out and then it'd appear. And if you were right, it would show up.
2: I remember like Mad Libs.
1: Oh, Mad Libs were great. Remember Mad and Cracked? Get kids back into that.
2: What, bring Crack?
1: No, not Crack.
2: Oh, Mad and Crack. Oh, yeah.
1: You bring that back. No, kids, don't get your kids into Crack.
2: But Mad Magazine, and when you would fold the back, like the back cover, you could fold together like an accordion and it would make other images.
1: Yes. It was brilliant.
2: And there was like really inappropriate stuff in Mad Magazine that they would kind of hide.
1: Mm-hmm.
2: Oh, Mad Magazine was really
1: good. It was
2: good.
1: A great magazine. Remember the show?
2: Yes, of course. Yeah.
1: Could you forget?
2: Will Sasso.
1: Yes. It was good.
2: Bobby Lee.
1: Look at the things that we lead into with all of this, hey?
2: What we're saying is we're old.

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0: We complained a lot about the crappy weather. We were like, it's too rainy. It's not warm enough.
1: Mm-hmm.
0: Well, that warmth is here.
1: It sure is.
0: In a big way. We'll talk about a

blockbuster nights to Netflix binges. We've been your soundtrack. Celebrating our 30th year on the air, The Wolf.

0: Nights on the Wolf.
1: You're doing yard work this weekend. You might want to get up early and do it.
2: Yeah, that's the best way to do it for sure.
1: Oh, yeah. Not a real good grass cutting weekend, too. That'll put a lot of stress on the grass this weekend.
2: Yeah.
1: You know?
2: such. We are old, huh? Well, and I was looking at my grass yesterday. I was like, I should probably cut this evening.
1: Yeah.
2: And I was like, nah. I'll do it next week. I'll be busy with Country Thunder all weekend,
1: sure,
2: you know?
1: Sure, yeah. Or you're not going to want to get up early in the morning to cut the grass, probably. No joke, though. The weather is, we are under heat warnings and expecting, you know, high 30s, mid 40s with the Humidex. So, yeah, that's not joking around heat either. That's, you got to take that pretty seriously. Mm-hmm. That, you know, also, if you're going to the Rider game on Sunday, at Mosaic Stadium, you can bet it's like a 5 o'clock kickoff. It's still going to be pretty hot.
2: Oh, yeah. It's still going to be cooking then.
1: So, yeah. But again, it's doable. You just have to prepare.
2: Right.
1: That's all. And if you wear your Rider jersey, maybe you don't need a tarp on underneath it. Maybe you're just going straight skin to jersey.
2: Yeah. You know? Jersey to nipple.
1: Maybe get yourself. Yeah, that's right.
2: You know, there's those towels you can buy and you put some water on them.
1: Yeah.
2: They cool you right off.
1: People, you were talking about how the big backs, some people have those fans that they carry around their necks.
2: Yeah.
1: I could say that because I am one, you know.
2: They're popular. You see people not walking around idea. With those all the time.
1: I guarantee you we'll see a few of those at Country Thunder. This
2: guarantee
1: week.
2: You
1: I
2: someone is selling one. Them out there and they are going to make bank.
1: I should go on get those. One, actually.
2: Yeah, me too.
1: Yeah.

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0: 7-Eleven. 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
1: More sporting controversy to talk about today. This is involving the Stanley Cup and some names that likely shouldn't be on there. We'll get into it right away.

0: person? No worries. We got you covered. It's Chad and Evan, Nights on the Wolf.
1: I saw this story yesterday, but I was like, I wonder if that's actually true. Well, it apparently is. Carolina Hurricanes owner Tom Dundon.
2: Dundon.
1: That's all I want to say. It's just like Law and Order, right?
2: Dundon.
1: So apparently.

0: garbage. This goes back to Peter Pocklington of the 1984 Edmonton Oilers when he decided to include his dad on the cup. So right. on that ring, and then it's X'd out.
1: Why?
0: He just wanted to include his dad on the Stanley Cup. So, like, on the ring that yeah. his name would be on.
1: Yeah.
0: So, if you look at it now, there's X's in that spot.
1: Oh, so they didn't agree with his dad being on there?
0: No, he wasn't an owner. Had nothing to do with
1: the
0: team.
1: So, then why are they allowing this?
0: So, I don't know how that all works out. I have no idea.
1: Seven names. That's a lot of space. Like,
0: you know, I could see wife. If it's him and his wife that own the team,
1: fine.
0: But not the kids. Kids are still in school.
1: Yeah, I mean, they're starting off life with their name on the Stanley Cup already. What do they have to build towards?
0: So, tons of people are upset by this. But like Joel Nystrom, he played 38 games with the Carolina Hurricanes.
1: Yeah,
0: his name is not included on the Stanley Cup because you need to have 41 regular season games played. So half of the regular season games played. That's stupid.
1: Literally played 38 games, and the kids are on the cup before him. Yeah. What are we doing here?
0: Teams can't apply for an exemption for situations like this. And I know some teams are like, oh, you only played this many games, you're not getting a ring. It's like, no. If you played any games in the season, you know, I would say, you know, 10 games, you get a ring.
1: Yeah, I mean, and if you play one game in the Stanley Cup final, you automatically get on the cup. They said if you play one game, during one game at all in the finals.
0: In playoffs or finals?
1: Finals.
0: Okay. And that makes sense because you would have contributed to the final potentially seven games.
1: Yeah.
0: I think you're going to see a lot of X's on the names for this year. Apparently, and they do it handheld, right? Still with each letter. And that's how they do it still, which is crazy, the engraving with this. I love it.
1: Vincent Viola did it too for the Florida Panthers. He had four relatives engraved in 2025.
0: Really?
1: Like, what are we doing?
0: That's ridiculous. Someone's got to put a stop to this. Gary Bettman, put a stop to this, Gary. Come on.
1: Yeah.
0: Stop trying to put teams in Houston.
1: Well, no, what he wants to do, though, you know what he wants to do. He just wants to eliminate all the names from it and just put the Vegas Golden Knights names on there every single year.
0: Pretty much, yeah.

0: is 30, and we're doing it dirty. 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
1: Karina says she's purchased a lot of sunscreen ready to go this weekend with the Saskatchewan Roughriders.
2: I'm fair-skinned, okay?
3: Hey, listen.
1: Fair-skinned or not, everyone needs it.
3: Hey, I hear you. Like, I am, and I'm terrified of sunburns, so I, like... You see guys like Evan and stuff make fun of me on the golf course. It's like, hole number two, I'm spraying up.
4: Hey, but listen, I got lots of tattoos, so I should be using it a little bit more because mine are fading a lot, actually. Too.
3: But big weekend ahead with a game on Sunday, 5 p.m. kickoff. The Hamilton Ticats are here, but really cool theme this weekend. What's
2: going on? So this game is going to be Hot Wheels game day. So really exciting. It doesn't just start when you get to get in your seat at the game. Obviously, we've got the tailgate back for this game. We've got the security building supplies, Riderland Park back for this game with some fun activations tied to the theme as well. And then before you even enter the stadium, we've got a show and shine out on the ribbon. So
4: people love show and shine.
2: It's going to be a lot of fun. It's a kind of a fun take little bit on a show and shine because there'll be some rider vehicles. We've got some fancy vehicles. We've got some Lamborghinis and things like that. And then we've also got some race cars that came from the track. So real fun variety in what you're going to see.
4: How did the whole Hot Wheels idea come up? Because I think it's a great idea. People love Hot Wheels.
2: Well, we do brainstorms as staff kind of year over year on what the themes are going to be. And cars has been a theme that's come up a couple times. And so a fun take on that is obviously to work with, I mean, who's the best of the best when it comes to fun and creative entertainment around cars is Hot Wheels. Right. So who better to work with on a fun cars theme game?
3: So the show and shine starts at 2:00. And it will be on the east side of the stadium?
2: Yes, okay. Correct. And we're looking to have anywhere between 50 and 70 vehicles out there. I mean, we've also got a couple vehicles coming from the military as well. So it should be really fun.
3: It is going to be hot.
2: It is going to be hot.
3: You can't ignore the fact that it's going to be feeling like it's in the 40s with the Humidex.
2: Absolutely.
3: People can bring water bottles in.
2: Yes, absolutely. You can bring your water. We've got fill stations on the concourse. We've got additional water that we're bringing in for fill stations on the concourse as well. So
3: that's right.
2: Absolutely. Make sure you stay hydrated.
4: Take care of your fans out there. And you've got some great... game day, what are these, rally towels?
2: Rally towels. Right? So yeah, these are a gift with purchase. So we've got Hot Wheels rally banners that when you go to the store on game day will be your gift with purchase available there.
3: And also actually a friend of ours, Tim Roth, is going to be performing the anthem.
2: Is he really? Absolutely. And then halftime's a corgi race. Like, what more could you ask for?
4: It's like some fastest corgis. I'm like, isn't that an oxymoron using the term fast and corgis in the same sentence?
3: It's fun to watch run, that's for sure.
4: So fun. It's like watching Chad run.
3: Hey, that's true, though.
2: I mean, Chad, if you want to get down there.
3: No. I don't run in perfect weather, let alone 40 degrees.
4: Oh, man.
3: But it looks like it's going to be an awesome day. Anything else you want to bring up before we go here?
2: There's still tickets available, okay. So you can head over to your local co-op or to Riderville.com.
3: I would not want to be the Ticat standing on the other sideline.
4: No.
3: We got the good sideline. Yeah. We got the good one. Thanks for coming in.
2: Thanks for having me.

0: At 8:45 p.m. Central Standard Time Friday, Environment Canada has issued a tornado warning for southeastern Saskatchewan. Extra care and attention should be exercised in and around the following localities: Fort Qu'Appelle, Southie, Cupar, Markinch, Lipton and Isart. Environment Canada meteorologists are tracking a severe thunderstorm that is possibly producing a tornado. Damaging winds, large hail and locally intense rainfall are also possible. Take cover immediately if threatening weather approaches. 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

0: miss them this morning? 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It's Chad and Evan, Nights on the Wolf.
1: We love movies. Like the greatest trilogy of all time, Back to the Future.
2: Of course.
1: No arguing that.
2: No.
1: But we are actually going to talk about the top 100, a new list of the top 100 movies of all time. Well, really, I'll give you number 100, but we'll go through the top 10 coming up.

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1: EmpireOnline.com. They have shared a reader-curated bucket list for the perfect weekend movie marathon. So essentially what this is, the 100 best movies of all time.
2: Well, who's watching 100 movies in a weekend? But yeah.
1: Well, that's a little much, but just some ideas. Like, you can sure. go and you can look at it all on your own. But I will say, kicking it off at number 100 is Avatar. I think that could probably be a bit higher, but we are going to go right to the top 10.
2: Okay.
1: Coming in at number 10, The Dark Knight.
2: Oh, wow.
1: Easily top 25.
2: Yeah, I don't know if I'd put it top 10, but definitely top 25. It's the best comic book movie there is.
1: 100%. That's what I like about DC movies, is that they're a lot darker, except for Logan. That was a good dark one. Well, Deadpool too. Yeah. Number 9, Lord of the Rings, The Fellowship of the Ring. That is the very first one. I'd put the second one in there ahead of that, which is on the list as well, but just not as high. Star Wars Episode 4, A New Hope. So that is the very first one, 1977.
2: Yeah, it has to be.
1: It has to be in here, 100%. Goodfellas coming in at number 7.
2: One of the best. I love that movie.
1: It is great. Inception at number 6.
2: Shouldn't be in there.
1: I listen. It's a good movie, but no, it should not be top 10.
2: No.
1: I would put, well, I'll tell you some of the, we'll get into that. Aliens at number 5.
2: Okay.
1: It's higher than Alien. I would say Alien would be higher just because it was kind of a breakthrough. With sci-fi, horror,
2: well,
1: and
2: the
1: everything.
2: Chest, like the thing coming out of the chest. Yes. That's an iconic scene. Yeah. Hmm.
1: Yeah. Star Wars, The Empire Strikes Back.
2: Bigger than the first one.
1: Number 4. Yes. And that's, well, that is the best one.
2: Yeah. I think of the trilogy.
1: Of the original trilogy. Yeah. Coming in at number 3, The Shawshank Redemption.
2: Wow.
1: 100%. It is almost a perfect movie. There is not many movies better than that.
2: The thing about Shawshank Redemption that's so good is it starts off so hopeless.
1: Yes.
2: Right? And then throughout the movie, it's really dark. And again, it gets even more hopeless. And then the end is like, it's just such a great ending.
1: Makes you feel good at the end.
2: But yet it leaves mystery.
1: Right.
2: You know, like it is a good movie. Yeah. It's one of the best.
1: The Godfather at number 2.
2: Of course. I think it should be number 1.
1: There is tons of argument for it to be number 1, and the argument doesn't even need to be that strong. Coming in at number 1, Jaws.
2: No.
1: No.
2: I don't think Jaws should be number 1.
1: No. No. Top 25? Maybe.
2: I think Jaws is an overrated movie. I'm just saying it.
1: It's a good movie.
2: It doesn't hold up.
1: No, it does not hold up. But you know, got to think, like, if you go back to 1975 when it was made, you know, you look at everything that was in there.
2: Oh, I'm sure.
1: Pretty crazy, right? And, you know, they were allowed to smoke darts back then in the movies, too. But here's one that's not in the top 10 that actually kind of bugs me. Fight Club. Fight Club, to me, is an almost perfect movie as well. And The Big Lebowski, of course, would be mine. Probably leading the list, but...
2: Fight Club has one of the best endings. I would actually...
1: The whole movie's just so good.
2: I would argue that Sixth Sense should be...
1: It's not even on the list.
2: Yeah, and that's crazy to me. That should be top 20.
1: For sure it should be. I wasn't, you know, the fact that you said that, I wasn't even thinking that.

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0: know me, real kind, you know, encouraging person, especially when it comes to like us. You know, and you and I, Chad, and
1: yeah, you're so full of crap. Well, how are you going to insult me coming up? Just get to it already.
0: I will soon, because if I do it now, I mean, that'll ruin the fun.

started in 1996, when Much Music still played music videos. Celebrating our 30th year on the air, The Wolf. Who's tonight?

0: So, Chad, I've been holding on to this for a while this morning. Very excited to bring this up.
1: I'm sure.
0: According to a poll of 2,000 Americans by Talker Research, 18% of respondents admitted they make assumptions about someone based solely on their first name. Karen was the most cited name with negative connotations.
1: I'm screwed.
0: Obviously, it's going to be in there because people always call females a Karen.
1: Yeah.
0: And number three, number four, and number five, in this order, Donald, John, and Damien. They rounded out the top five.
1: Yeah, but what's number two?
0: Chad.
1: Of course.
0: Chad is number two. People are already making assumptions about you when your name is Chad. So they don't even need to get to know you to not like you. They're going to not like you because of your name. Because your name's Chad.
1: You
0: change it to Chadwick.
1: It's the assumption is unfair. I don't drive a jacked up truck. Not that there's anything wrong with that.
0: No, no.
1: I don't wear white sunglasses. I don't. I never have. I never have.
0: Okay. Yeah.
1: Now, have I worn some questionable jewelry at times? Did I have a thumb ring?
0: You wore a thumb ring.
1: All right. I had a thumb ring.
0: Yeah.
1: Okay. Many years ago, did that thumb ring have tribal? Yeah, perhaps. It might have. Uh-huh. Okay. Uh-huh. Might have had a little bit of a design on there. Okay. All right. Sure. Did I wear baggy jeans for way too long?
0: I might have. Nothing wrong with that. They were the style at the time. It was the style at the time.
1: I have an Affliction t-shirt? Maybe.
0: Did you actually wear like Affliction and stuff? Did you? Be honest. You have to tell me now before I... Well, okay, listen.
1: George St. Pierre was awesome, man.
0: Like, you're not wrong.
1: What can I tell you? I had one Affliction shirt.
0: Now,
1: it may have had like metal stuff on it too.
0: Oh, no. Oh, my God.
1: And it would burn me when I take it out of the dryer.
0: Yeah. Oh, yeah. For sure it would. So Gen Z are most likely to judge people by first names. And they are willing to change their own name. So if you name... And you don't see a lot of young kids running around being named Chad anymore. Any of the little fellas.
1: What's the new Chad going to be, though?
0: What's the new Chad going to be? I don't know. I have no idea.
1: I don't even want to say because there might be kids listening and then they're going to be like, "What's going to be my name?
0: Are they making fun of me? Why are they doing that?" And they'll cry because kids are weak these days, you know?

0: was I when I won the lottery?
1: I was in the delivery room.
2: I was watching TV.
3: I was riding a horse.
4: Hiking in the backcountry.
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We've been rocking Regina since dial-up internet. Remember that? Yeah, think about that for a second. You're old. Celebrating our 30th year on the air. The Wolf.

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0: Nation lives on 620 CKRM. I'm Dave Thomas, voice of the Saskatchewan Roughriders. Tomorrow is game day as the Riders take on the Hamilton Tiger Cats. 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

0: of China, the Wolf is hitting 30, and we're going full throttle. 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
2: Look who decided to show up, eh?
3: They're called holidays, man.
2: Yeah, and you got like 23 weeks or something.
3: I have 5 weeks.
2: 23.
3: So I was off last week, and I just want to say very quickly, and I know there are going to be people that are going to argue me on this. Don't
2: what, argue it?
3: Yeah.
2: Okay.
3: Teachers deserve raises. We've said this before.
2: 100% they do.
3: And homemakers, that is a thing. Okay. Mm-hmm. That is a stay-at-home moms and dads. That is a gig, my friends.
2: Listen,
3: they deserve more respect.
2: I did that for 5 months during COVID.
3: Right?
2: You know, I sucked that serve back.
3: Right.
2: You know, I took that.
3: Sure.
2: I stayed home for 5 months with my kids. Now, I was an educator and a stay-at-home father.
3: Right.
2: And an absolute drunk. But it's tough, man. It's tough when you have nowhere that you can really send them. Right?
3: Yeah.
2: Like you're on holidays. At least you're able to send them somewhere. But like,
3: yeah,
2: when you stay home with them, you get tired of them.
3: Well, it's not even, even that. It's
2: just, it is.
3: Well, no, you love your kids, but when they're 4 and, or when they're 5 and 7 years old, you got to entertain them a little bit.
2: Yeah.
3: You know?
2: Yeah, they need to be entertained.
3: When they're a little older, they entertain themselves.
2: Sure.
3: Even our 7-year-old Cash, he can entertain himself a little bit more. Mm-hmm. It's our youngest, Sadie, at 5, you got to keep her entertained or she's just going to reach for that tablet. And you're just like, "No, I don't want you doing that. It's summer."
2: But then right? You're just like, "Okay, go ahead and do that
3: for a little while."
2: You know, yeah, you got to cuz you need downtime. Too.
3: Yeah, and I need you to need go time on my phone.
2: Your tablet.

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0: best, the worst, and everything in between. 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
1: Ready for a dark headline?
2: Yeah.
1: Sure.
2: I'm always ready for anything dark. Yeah, here we go.
1: All right. Georgia man dies of heart attack while dumping woman he strangled in Alabama woods.
2: Jeez. You weren't kidding.
1: It's a dark headline, right?
2: But, you know, that's...
1: Karma.
2: That's exactly. Or is it, you know, that could be a new version of Alanis Morissette's Ironic. It's like, dumping a body.
3: No, that's not.
2: Having a heart attack in the woods.
3: That works, actually.

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0: 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Chad and Evan's Leftovers on The Wolf.
1: Are you a true crime fan? Like, do you watch the true crime shows?
2: No, not really. I mean, like, I will, but like, nah, not really.
1: Every now and then one will come along on Netflix that I'll watch. Mm-hmm. And yesterday I watched one. It's called Worst Neighbor Ever.
2: So I've been wanting to watch that one and I keep putting it off.
1: It really makes you second guess every friend you've made. Because
2: really?
1: Yeah. So I'll give you the gist of it. All right. A lady lives in Kentucky. She's married. She has a person, somebody she's known her entire life, who becomes kind of a friend. This person's in need, so she lets her move into her house. They have a little bit of a spat. She kicks her out of the house. And then this person ends up moving in across the street, becomes the worst neighbor ever. They terrorize her, and then eventually they come into the house, you know, spoiler alert, but I mean, it's in the trailer.
2: Yeah.
1: They come into the house and they shoot her. Like, she gets shot and then her husband gets killed by this lady across the street.
2: Whoa.
1: Yeah. And it really makes you second guess every friend you've, because they were really good friends. Mm-hmm. And then they totally split off. I don't know about you. I've had those friends where you're like, hey, like, we're solid friends. This is going to be a friendship that lasts forever. And then all of a sudden you find they're a little weird. And you go, wait a minute, that's a little strange.
2: Mm.
1: You know, maybe we should hang out a little less.
2: Right.
1: Right?
2: Yeah.
1: And then eventually you kind of keep your distance. That's it. This is one of those stories.
2: And I've been meaning to watch it, right? But then you're like, what if that's Tyler? What if that's...
1: No, but that's the thing about
2: Dylan,
1: true you know? Crime. Yeah, like that's the
2: They're
1: thing.
2: Probably listening right now. That's why I tossed their names out.
1: But that's the thing about these true crime stories. Like, they're terrifying because you could see, especially this happens in small town Kentucky. It's very relatable to Saskatchewan, you know, and if you
2: watch it or don't.
1: No, I say go watch it. Go watch it. It might ring true. And I know just for me, I watched it and there I was like, I know people that I've probably let into my life that I shouldn't have.
2: Maybe they say the same about you.
1: Oh, I'm sure they do.

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Maybe it's time you answered it.

0: kind you love the first time, reheated to perfection. Or a little crispy. Chad and Evan's Leftovers on The Wolf.
1: We got to stop pretending that Dole Whip is as good as ice cream.
2: Dole Whip's delicious.
1: Hey, I'm not saying it's not. Dole Whip hits the spot sometimes, you know? But there are people that are like, hey, it's just as good as ice cream.
2: Hey, you know, it's up there. It's pretty close.
1: It's not.
2: It's, you know what? It's significantly better than frozen yogurt.
1: Yeah, I'll give you that. I will give you that. Yeah. And it's better than like a sherbet.
2: A sherbet?
1: Sherbet. It's sherbet. There's no a second R.
2: Sherbet. Sherbert.
1: No, I know there's a big Dole Whip craze.
2: Oh yeah,
1: and you get the
2: twist Dole Whip.
1: I had cherry Dole Whip last night.
2: Mm-hmm.
1: It was good. It was good. And then I had a lick of my wife's actual ice cream cone.
2: Oh, okay, that's yeah.
1: And that was way better. Like the side by side comparison, I was like. And again, Dole Whip is a healthier alternative to ice cream.
2: Somewhat.
1: It's still not like you're not eating a carrot.
2: Yeah, let's not pretend it's actually better for it.
1: There's lots of sugar.
2: Yeah.
1: But
2: it's not a ton of sugar in there. But I mean, again, maybe the store-bought stuff there is, but.
1: It's not ice cream.
2: No.
1: You know?
2: No, it's not.
1: And I've got one of those Ninja Creamy things. That's not the same as going to a store and getting ice cream. It's good.
2: So like, do you just you can put make it regular well, milk not. In there and some sugar and make it?
1: So, well, or I mean, cream? You can do like the full deal. I make the healthier stuff. So I'll use like, you know, yeah, you'll use like high protein milk. You'll put some protein powder in it, right? I know this sounds very boring.
2: It sounds very lame.
1: You put like monk fruit sweetener in it instead of like actual sugar, right? Put some that peanut butter powder in it, right? I know, but it's sometimes you got a hankering for ice cream. I got a little bit of a weight problem, so sometimes I like to have that.
2: You can go to the store, though. You can buy the actual pre-mixed ice cream in a carton, too, for the Ninja Creamies.
1: Right, but you're probably paying an arm and a leg for it.
2: No. The other day I saw it was on sale. Like a 2-liter was like $4 or something.
1: Sometimes you just got to risk it. You just got to go for the milkiest of ice cream you can get, okay, the stuff that'll give you absolute diarrhea.
2: And okay, you know let's go here. Make a list.
1: Mm-hmm.
2: Okay, in this list,
1: right?
2: I want to put soft ice cream, hard ice cream.
1: Okay.
2: I also want to put in the Dole Whip.
1: Yeah.
2: A frozen yogurt, mm-hmm, and the sherbet.
1: Okay.
2: Okay. It's not sherbet, but
1: soft ice cream, hard ice cream. All right. And you want the ranking?
2: Yeah, I want your ranking.
1: Do I go one up or five up?
2: Five up.
1: So five is sherbet.
2: Yeah. Okay, I'll agree with you on that.
1: Frozen yogurt, number four.
2: Yeah.
1: I'm going to put Dole Whip at number three.
2: Mm-hmm.
1: I'm going to put hard ice cream at number two, and I'm going to put soft ice cream at number one.
2: I think I'm going to put hard ice cream at one. Because here's the thing with hard ice cream. So many more flavors.
1: Yeah, I'll give you that.
2: So many more options.
1: I can't argue that.
2: And it takes longer to eat. So you get to enjoy it for more time.
1: Sometimes you're just in a hard ice cream mood.
2: That's, you know, right.
1: And you can't get Tiger in soft ice cream. Can you? Can you? Wait, what's wrong with Tiger?
2: The black licorice.
1: That's the best part.

0: Nation lives on 620 CKRM. I'm Dave Thomas, voice of the Saskatchewan Roughriders. 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

0: The best of the week, rehashed. 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
1: Could somebody please explain to me why a tarantula was crossing the street, crossing Fleet Street to be precise, in Regina yesterday?
2: Probably because it escaped from somewhere. Someone's missing their pet tarantula, and that sucks. Correct. I like tarantulas.
1: The correct answer was to get to the other side.
2: Oh. Yeah, I missed that one.
1: It had to be somebody's pet, right?
2: Yeah, well, I don't know if you know this, but, tarantulas are not native to Saskatchewan.
1: Okay.
2: You know, they're not acclimatized to the weather we have here. I don't think they could survive a winter.
1: Right.
2: They're a little hairy, but they're not that hairy.
1: If you're going to get weird pets, you gotta watch them.
2: Hey, like, listen, there is a video of a guy, I believe in Saskatoon, sitting with like a 15-foot python on a city bus bench.
1: Yeah.
2: You know, that's a weird pet.
1: That's a weird dude.
2: That is a weird dude. I like tarantulas though. They're pretty cool.
1: I don't mind spiders. But if I saw a snake, like if I saw a python going across the road, first off, I'd run that thing over. I don't care. You can say, hey, I don't care, all you snake. I don't care. I'd do it. Mm. I'd do it.
2: You would. Yeah, you're not a fan of snakes.
1: Despise them. I despise, and I know we're going to get emails, and because snake people are weird.
2: You're going to get an email because I like snakes.
1: Snake people.
2: Don't lump me in with you with this.
1: Snake people, they're strange people. And I know I'm going to get emails, texts, whatever.
2: Chat at
1: about
2: the wall,
1: it.
2: What is your email?
1: It's whatever you want it to be. Okay? You could. I'm not saying my email because they're going to do it. They'll look it up.
2: It's pretty simple, eh? You find that on the internet very easily.
1: Yeah, it's all over the place, but just...
2: I like snakes, so... Don't lump me in with Chad. I like spiders, too.
1: And I don't mind spiders.
2: I would like a pet tarantula.
1: No.
2: I would also like a pet rat.
1: I don't like the idea of having a pet that can fit in my vents. You know?
2: Right. Right, like a hamster.
1: Yeah. Even a hamster. Like, those things can get into your electrical, you know?
2: Sure.
1: But then they'll crawl through your vents, and then they'll haunt you. Like even if you are a snake person, mm-hmm. and your pet snake escaped in your house,
2: they would cuddle up with you in bed and wrap around you and try and stay warm at night. Right, that's all they're trying to do, trying to stay warm. They're not trying to kill you.
1: I know why you want a snake.
2: Why do I want a snake, man?
1: That's why, because you want to go up to people and say, "I got a snake, man."
2: I wouldn't feed it beer though.
1: No.

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1: This is a crazy story out of Argentina. A pilot, 22-year-old pilot named Rosario, has a private pilot license, but was still trying to build up her flying hours, so she was still required to fly with an instructor or safety pilot. During the flight, her instructor looked at her and said, "You know what to do," before removing his headset, arranging his belongings, taking off his seatbelt, and jumping out of the plane.
2: Now, sadly, not jumping with a parachute.
1: No. So, yeah, that was...
2: There was an intention there.
1: Yes.
2: And I think you can all figure out what that intention is.
1: Yeah. And so she, Rosario, managed to stay calm, alerted the flight school, and she was able to safely land the Cessna C-150 she was flying in an airfield. No damage to the aircraft. She had a perfect landing. She's being praised for her perfect landing and managing to stay calm.
2: What a jerk move.
1: That is a horrible move to do. Like, you are putting someone else's life at risk.
2: Yeah.
1: So good on her for, you know, like, at least she had a lot of, like, some hours.
2: Right.
1: Right? So she did know what she was doing.
2: Yeah.
1: But what a terrible thing.
2: Oh, boy.
1: Yeah. I don't know. That's like, trying to think of other jobs, you know, where you're learning it to be, well, anything, like a driving instructor for a vehicle, same type of thing, right?
2: Just jumping out of a car.
1: Yeah, a moving vehicle down the highway when you're learning to drive on the highway, right? Like, it's the same type of thing. I don't know.
2: Here's what I'm getting out of this, though. Still better than flying with Air Canada.
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3: Rumors spreading around. United takes his time. Right to check outside the games. And you know what I'm talking about. Just let me know if you wanna go. That home out on the range. They got a lot of nice girls.

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Maybe it's time you answered.

0: bit of the best, the worst, and everything in between. Chad and Evan's Leftovers on The Wolf.
1: The Rolling Stones.
2: I've heard of them, I think.
1: You may have heard of them. They will be releasing their 25th studio album tomorrow.
2: That's crazy.
1: Called Foreign Tongues.
2: Apparently, it is phenomenal.
1: I do not doubt it. Their last album, I really liked.
2: Mm-hmm.
1: Andrew Watt on board with this one, of course, again. And he's a great producer.
2: Like, I think you just like the one video.
1: Well, yeah, I mean, having Sydney Sweeney in one of your music videos, it doesn't hurt. But, but I digress. This new album will also have contributions from Paul McCartney, Steve Winwood, Robert Smith of The Cure, Chad Smith from the Red Hot Chili Peppers joining them once again. He was on the last album too a little bit.
2: Yeah, all sorts of things. And actually, it has Charlie, did you say Charlie Watt?
1: No, does it have stuff from Charlie Watt?
2: I think this one has some of his last recordings.
1: So then not only are they announcing, and they not only do they have this new album coming out, but Mick Jagger is saying that the Rolling Stones plan on touring in 2027. He says, and not residency style. He says he wants to do a traditional multi-city tour. And Keith Richards says,
2: nope.
1: No. That's not happening.
2: You'd think they'd be able to figure this out by now. You know?
1: Yeah.
2: They probably don't even talk.
1: I'm pretty sure every tour for the last 10 years, Keith Richards has said that. I'm pretty sure he's come out and said, we're not touring anymore. And then he always does.
2: I have a feeling they don't talk. Their people talk to each other.
1: I don't think they get along that well.
2: No.
1: I think they've got a complicated relationship. I think it is very song-based, like writing-based.
2: Right.
1: They know, like, they're very good at writing songs together. And I think they...
2: they're businessmen. And they do this just for money. At this point,
1: but they don't have to anymore.
2: No, that's the thing. They probably now they're doing it for the love of music, right?
1: I think they're just like, listen, we got to get Keith Richards out on the road or he's going to climb another coconut tree. And
2: remember what happened the last time.
1: Yeah, we look it up.

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0: Reheated to perfection. Chad and Evan's leftovers on The Wolf.
1: A little bit of a scandal.
2: With what? The FIFA?
1: No. Another legendary sporting event, that being the Nathan's Hot Dog Eating Competition.
2: Come on. No, don't tell me this is rigged, too.
1: On July 4th. Yeah, no. Listen, it doesn't affect your buddy, Joey Chestnut.
2: Okay, thank goodness.
1: He won.
2: Okay, good.
1: There's no doubt that he won. But Miki Sudo, the winner of the women's competition... Some people are questioning her numbers here.
2: Oh, really?
1: So, originally, she finished the competition with 33 hot dogs eaten. Okay?
2: Mm-hmm.
1: Then they had a review, an official review of how many hot dogs were eaten.
2: Mm-hmm.
1: And her number jumped up to 38.75.
2: Okay.
1: The average number for the review for the top five was about 1.5 hot dogs. Hers was... About over 5 hot dogs. How do you miss counting 5 hot dogs?
2: That's a lot of hot dogs to miss.
1: Yeah.
2: I can understand 1.
1: Right.
2: Maybe even 2.
1: Right.
2: But not 5.
1: Now, even if she did just eat 33, she still would have won. Like, she dominated. But...
2: Right.
1: But here's the thing. I didn't know this. In the Nathan's Hot Dog Eating Contest, they don't count hot dog by hot dog.
2: What?
1: They count plates. They know there are 5 on a plate.
2: Okay. Yeah.
1: And that's how the official numerators do it. I don't get that. Why don't you just sit and watch them?
2: Makes sense, too. Well, because they squish the buns so much.
1: You squish the buns so much.
2: Well, you know, sometimes you got to make them tight, hey? Got to squeeze your buns, squish them down.
1: You got to put them in water.
2: Make them look like they're a lot smaller. But yeah, that's what they do. They squish everything down, right? And then they dip them in water and jam it in. So that's why they got to count the plates.
1: So
2: easier to do that.
1: I guess. Miki Sudo's husband, Nick Weary, also people questioning his numbers because he was in the competition against Joey Chestnut and he had a dramatic change.
2: Oh?
1: A 5 hot dog change again. He ate 40, but then it was increased to 45 after the review. And his number, his place actually changed. He went from 5th to 4th after the review.
2: Do they win something for being 4th?
1: Heartburn.

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0: ones you love the first time, reheated to perfection. Or a little crispy. Chad and Evan's leftovers on The Wolf.
1: So, Chad, I've been holding on to this for a while this morning. Very excited to bring this up.
2: I'm sure.
1: According to a poll of 2,000 Americans by Talker Research, 18% of respondents admitted they make assumptions about someone based solely on their first name. Karen was the most cited name with negative connotations.
2: I'm screwed.
1: Obviously, it's going to be in there because people always call females a Karen.
2: Yeah.
1: And number three, number four, and number five, in this order, Donald, John, and Damien. They rounded out the top five.
2: Yeah, but what's number two?
1: Chad.
2: Of course.
1: Chad is number two. People are already making assumptions about you when your name is Chad. So they don't even need to get to know you to not like you. They're going to not like you because of your name. Because your name's Chad.
2: You
1: change it to Chadwick.
2: It's the assumption is unfair. I don't drive a jacked up truck. There's anything wrong with that.
1: No.
2: I don't wear white sunglasses. Mm. I don't. Mm. I never have. Mm. I never have.
1: Okay. Yeah.
2: Now, have I worn some questionable jewelry at times? Did I have a thumb ring?
1: You wore a thumb ring.
2: All right. I had a thumb ring.
1: Yeah.
2: Okay. Many years ago, did that thumb ring have tribal? Yeah, perhaps. It might have. Uh-huh. Okay. Uh-huh. Might have had a little bit of a design on there. Okay. All right. Sure. Did I wear baggy jeans for way too long?
1: I might have. Nothing wrong with that. They were the style at the time. It was the style at the time.
2: I have an Affliction t-shirt? Maybe.
1: Did you actually wear like Affliction and stuff? Did you? Be honest. You have to tell me now before I... Well, okay, listen.
2: George St. Pierre was awesome, man.
1: Like, you're not wrong.
2: What can I tell you? I had one Affliction shirt.
1: Now,
2: may have had like metal stuff on it too.
1: Oh, no. Oh, my God.
2: And it would burn me when I take it out of the dryer.
1: Yeah. Oh, yeah. For sure it would. So Gen Z are most likely to judge people by first names. And they are willing to change their own name. So if you name... And you don't see a lot of young kids running around being named Chad anymore. Any of the little fellas.
2: What's the new Chad going to be, though?
1: What's the new Chad going to be? I don't know. I have no idea.
2: I don't even want to say because there might be kids listening and then they're going to be like, "What's going to be my name?
1: Are they making fun of me? Why are they doing that?" And they'll cry because kids are weak these days, you know?

0: 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Maybe it's time you answered it. 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

0: 9. Rider Nation lives on 620 CKRM. I'm Dave Thomas, voice of the Saskatchewan Roughriders. Tomorrow is game day as the Riders take on the Hamilton Tiger Cats. Countdown to kickoff with Tegan Witko and Wes Cates is at 2. The pregame show's at 4 and kickoff with Luke Mullender and I is at 5. Saskatchewan Roughrider football on the Cooperators Rider Broadcast Network is brought to you by Claus, Sask Party Government Caucus, Western Ag Professional Agronomy, and Ritchie Brothers Auctioneers. 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

0: 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The water is calling. Maybe it's time you answered. This is Wolf Weather.
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3: 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Sunday, August 2nd, Arkells. 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

0: 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Now I feel behind on everything. I can't keep up.
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